As that latest from Tiny Habits, that's Anything He Was on FPK. Kells and Keb Mo before that. 91.9, I'm Kyle Mir. Talking with Emily Bett Rickards and Ash Appleton here in just a few moments about the Queen of the Ring movie that was shot here in Louisville. We got the WFPK question of the day. Would you rather witness your favorite band's first show or their final one ever? Justin Purser says, first, chances are you could walk up to the stage and strike up a conversation. I've thought that same thing. I agree. Katniss Cruz also says first because less people at the show. Brian Eugene Smith says, I've attended several of my favorite artists' farewell final shows, such as Paul K, The Subdudes, and most epically Golden Earrings, One Last Night. So he picks final show. That's what he picks. 502-814-9375. You can text us your answer there, too. Let's see. Talking with Emily Bett Rickards and Ash Appleton right now from the American Werewolf in Paris soundtrack. Here's Fastball with Human Torch. It's FPK Louisville.

I may seem like an unlikely survivor with all my phobias and irritable bowel syndrome. I survive because I play it safe and follow the rules. My rules.

0: 91.9 WFPK is your live music connection to win tickets to your favorite concerts and events. Here's what's up for grabs this week. Chuck Prophet, August 9th at Headliners. Eddie Ninevolt at Mercury Ballroom, December 18th. Josh Groban, August 11th at Riverbend Music Center. Ryan Bingham at Louisville Palace, October 14th. Shaky Graves, December 18th at Megacorp Pavilion in Newport, Kentucky. And Tori Amos at Louisville Palace, August 10th. 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
1: It's 91.9 WFPK. I'm Kyle Meredith. Tonight, my guests, Ash Avildsen and Emily Bett Rickards. Ash, the Sumerian Records founder turned filmmaker, and Rickards, best known for Arrow, is stepping into the ring for a whole new kind of fight with the movie Queen of the Ring, shot right here in Louisville, Kentucky, about the wrestler Mildred Burke back in the 40s, 50s. She was the first female athlete to make $1 million. We got to talk about why they wanted to bring her story to screen in an interview that you can watch at WFPK.org.
2: I love pro wrestling ever since I was a little kid, and just the theatrical nature of it, the storytelling, the stunts, the larger-than-life characters. So I called Jim Ross to ask him to work on it with me. It was going to be an 80s fictional kind of love letter to all the books and best stories and characters. And then he said, I'd love to work on it with you, but by the way, have you ever heard of Mildred Burke? And I said, no, who's that? And he goes, you should check out this book, Queen of the Ring. I really think it should be a movie. And I read the book that weekend, and I was just like, forget about the 80s fictional thing. This story is incredible. And the heart of the story, the single mother of it all, which is how I was raised, the crazy unorthodox family drama in it, which we don't want to give any spoilers, but there's some things that happened in the story that I hadn't seen before. And I have an affinity for true stories that aren't well known that are really, really compelling. And it gives us more creative liberties because we're not making, you know, a biopic on Marilyn Monroe or someone who has like a very documented life. So it's easier to get away with like creative liberties and nuanced choices in how we tell it.

0: Corey Taylor of Slipknot, of Stone Sour, there covering Kansas's Dust in the Wind for the movie Queen of the Ring, the biopic telling the story of Mildred Burke, 1930s, 40s wrestler, sort of landed in obscurity later on, but thanks to a biography and Ash Avildsen and Emily Bett Rickards, who stars as Mildred, bringing that story to life. We got to talk all about what her story means to the bigger picture today and an interview that you can catch when you subscribe to the Kyle Meredith With podcast.
1: You know, it is. It's definitely a part of the conversation about sort of women's rights and women's equality and support in that way. But it goes across for all creeds, gender, sex, you know, relation, wherever you are, religion, wherever you are. We're fighting for the freedom to choose, for the freedom to be people with one another, to see something in you that I can learn from. My passion might be wrestling, but your passion might be something else, but we'll have the same drive. And I think that if we can all learn each other from each other in that way, we're just bettering the human, our humanity. And that's what she has. But there's one thing that was innate in her, and I think it was this propeller to believe in not only yourself, but believe in fairness, believe in the right to choose. There's this really strong, innate system in her. You know, she fights for what's right. And her heart, you know, Ash wrote a really wonderful script. Her heart was in the story from the first lift off the page. And this life that we didn't know, I think that really deserved knowing. And I think everyone's going to really enjoy that journey.

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1: Larkin Poe, Beach Blonde, Bottle Blues on 91.9 WFPK. You can hear that one in the movie Queen of the Ring, starring Emily Bette Richards as Mildred Burke and director Ash Avildsen. I'm talking with them both about the movie. It's also got a great soundtrack, as you've heard, and it ends with a Florence and the Machine song. 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
2: I'm glad you like the Florence song. I mean, I could write a whole story just about why that song. Like, Florence is my favorite modern era artist. I'm obsessed. I'm like in the Florence cult. I go see her every time. And that song is one of my all-time favorites. It's not one of her biggest, but I do think it's one of her best. Florence kind of has this sound that transcends place and time and genre, in my opinion. Like, it could have happened in any decade. The only reason you kind of know it's newer is just sonically how it sounds. But she's just so otherworldly, like with her vocal delivery and the melismas and the nuances and just, you know, the cadences. Everything is just so unique. And when I tried it to, this was like, we had to edit, and then I put the song to, and a lot of times you have to go and re-edit, but it just landed perfectly with very emotional moment. The drum hit actually landed perfectly with her arm. Just like, I'm like, all right, thanks. Thank you, universe. Like,
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3: And Ash wore a Florence t-shirt the whole time we were shooting.
2: I did.
0: And I had a dream.

0: Florence and the Machine, only if for a night. On FPK, you can hear that one in the movie Queen of the Ring. 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
2: This next song is pretty special to us, and it's special to you too, to the world. 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

always two there are, a master and an apprentice.

BJ Barham and the crew there. That's new from American Aquarium. That's History Repeats Itself. Spandau Ballet before that. Thanks again to Emily Bett Rickards and Ash Appleton. That full interview, WFPK.org, and the Kyle Meredith with podcast. I'll tell you about Jesse Wells coming to town here in just a few moments. Programming supports, that comes from Dr. Black's Eye Associates. 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More information at have2020.com. I'm Kyle Meredith. Dinosaur Jr.'s got a new one I'll play here in just a few moments. Jesse Wells has a great new song. I mentioned he's coming to town. We'll be seeing him at Bourbon and Beyond. He's playing September 27th. The details at WFPK.org. But first, of course, Oasis had a big reunion year last year, but I'm still expecting new music from Noel Gallagher anytime. This is one of my favorites. This is Holy Mountain. It's FPK Louisville.

91.9 WFPK and Waterfront Park present our next WFPK Waterfront Wednesday of the season on July 29th with the exquisite sounds of Over the Rhine and the original songwriting of Abby Hamilton.

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0: Brand new from Billy Strings. That's Burn the Other End, So Much for Goodbyes, his new record. The Vinyls and some Pee Wee Herman before that as well here on 91.9 WFPK. I'm Kyle Meredith, Joan Osborne, Tracy Bonham, Rodrigo E. Gabriella all on the way. Right now, though, it's tonight's TV and the Radio, where we look at iconic television theme songs. We're going to head way back. 1958, scuba diving was still a novelty for most Americans, and this show right here helped turn it into a bit of a national fascination as Lloyd Bridges played ex-Navy diver Mike Nelson. The theme song was credited to Ray Llewellyn, but that's widely believed to have been a pseudonym for David Rose, who often used that alias while composing for television under buyout contracts, etc. He had had a hit already called Holiday for Strings and a number one instrumental surprise called The Stripper. David Rose, it's the theme song to Sea Hunt, tonight's TV and the Radio on FPK.
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Nubian Twist. That's new music here on FPK. And the Jim Blossoms will follow you down before that. 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Thievery Corporation before that. We'll do some Neil Fenton Bush here in just a few moments on FPK. Hey, promote with purpose. 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I'm Kyle Meredith. I'm going to get out of here. Thanks to all of my guests tonight. Emily Bett Rickards, Ash Avelson, Willem Dafoe, Jane Kazmarek, all of my interviews at WFPK.org and the Kyle Meredith With podcast. I'm back tomorrow with Travis Fimmel, Luciana Buchanan, and Mikael Heisman. That starts at 6 p.m. tomorrow. I'll leave you with some Neil Finn on FPK Louisville. Have a good night.

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Eddie Ninevolt at Mercury Ballroom, December 18th. 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

91.9 WFPK is proud to sponsor Bourbon and Beyond, returning this year with the Foo Fighters, Mumford & Sons, Chris Stapleton, and Dave Matthews Band. 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

made us.

Our next member meetup at the Speed Cinema is Thursday, July 30th at 7 p.m. for a screening of The Cramps and the Mutants, the Napa State tapes. In the summer of 78, both punk bands went on to play at Napa State, a psychiatric hospital in the small town of Napa in Northern California. For the first time, see the performances fully remastered from the original reel-to-reel videotape. 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

91.9 WFPK and Waterfront Park present our next WFPK Waterfront Wednesday of the season on July 29th with the exquisite sounds of Over the Rhine and the original songwriting of Abby Hamilton. Gates open at 5 on the Big Four lawn in Waterfront Park, and the free concert begins at 6:30 p.m. Arrive early to enjoy the new Monarch Living Room stage featuring a bluegrass showcase with Louisville artists. 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

91.9 WFPK is proud to sponsor Bourbon and Beyond, returning this year with the Foo Fighters, Mumford & Sons, Chris Stapleton, and the Dave Matthews Band. 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

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Here's what's up for grabs this week. Chuck Prophet, August 9th at Headliners. Eddie Ninevolt at Mercury Ballroom, December 18th. Josh Groban, August 11th at Riverbend Music Center. Ryan Bingham at Louisville Palace, October 14th. Shaky Graves, December 18th at Megacorp Pavilion in Newport, Kentucky. And Tori Amos at Louisville Palace, August 10th. 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

Our next member meetup at the Speed Cinema is Thursday, July 30th at 7 p.m. for a screening of The Cramps and the Mutants, the Napa State Tapes. In the summer of 78, both punk bands went on to play at Napa State, a psychiatric hospital in the small town of Napa in Northern California. For the first time, see the performances fully remastered from the original reel-to-reel videotape. 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

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Here's what's up for grabs this week. Chuck Prophet, August 9th at Headliners. Eddie Ninevolt at Mercury Ballroom, December 18th. Josh Groban, August 11th at Riverbend Music Center. Ryan Bingham at Louisville Palace, October 14th. Shaky Graves, December 18th at Megacorp Pavilion in Newport, Kentucky. 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

Our next member meetup at the Speed Cinema is Thursday, July 30th at 7 p.m. for a screening of The Cramps and the Mutants, the Napa State Tapes. In the summer of 78, both punk bands went on to play at Napa State, a psychiatric hospital in the small town of Napa in Northern California. For the first time, see the performances fully remastered from the original reel-to-reel videotape. 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

you.

Our next member meetup at the Speed Cinema is Thursday, July 30th at 7 p.m. for a screening of The Cramps and the Mutants, the Napa State Tapes. In the summer of 78, both punk bands went on to play at Napa State, a psychiatric hospital in the small town of Napa in Northern California. For the first time, see the performances fully remastered from the original reel-to-reel videotape. 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

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I'm Matt Anthony, host of the Friday Night Sound Clash from 7 to 11, Fridays on 91.9.

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4: I'm about to explode! Take off the clothes!

Thin Lizzy with a song they released on this day in 1977 from Bad Reputation, Dancing in the Moonlight. It's caught me in its spotlight. Had Beyonce getting the hour started. She released her Renaissance album on this day in 2022 and Break My Soul. Good morning. I'm Mel. It is almost 9 minutes after six. Happy WFPK Waterfront Wednesday, and it's going to be fantastic as far as the weather goes. Mostly sunny, lower humidity. You know I love those two words so much. It's just really going to be pleasant. The high is going to be 85, the low tonight 65. So really, really nice. We shall see you out there. It is 71 degrees right now. Got music from Charlie Tuna coming up. Also new music from us three. But speaking of WFPK Waterfront Wednesday, of course, Over the Rhine, your headliners, Abby Hamilton opening. So we're making both of them our featured artists of the day. And we're going to start off with your opener. And by the way, if you have any questions about, you know, what time anything is, what you can and cannot bring, anything to do with the show tonight, it'll be answered for you at lpm.org/Waterfront Wednesday. But one of our featured artists of the day, Abby Hamilton. This is number one zookeeper of the San Diego Zoo at FPK.

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0: That's new music from Us Three featuring Akil Dasan and Cool Cat at 91.9 WFPK. Charlie Tuna, Cut Chemist, and the Funk Hunters in there with The Rock. And Abby Hamilton starting things off. She is one of our featured artists of the day in honor of WFPK Waterfront Wednesday tonight. Of course, the other being the headliners over the Rhine. That was Abby Hamilton with number one zookeeper of the San Diego Zoo. It's going to be a fabulous night tonight. So exciting. Anything you need to know about it, again, lpm.org/Waterfront Wednesday. Got Ike and Tina Turner coming up, plus new music from Rhiannon Giddens. 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And 91.9 WFPK is proud to sponsor the Southwest Music Series, turning outdoor spaces in Southwest Jefferson County into destinations for live music, community connection, and family fun. 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
1: 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With the exquisite sounds of Over the Rhine and the original songwriting of Abby Hamilton.
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0: Rhiannon Giddens from her new album, Hope is the Thing with Feathers. It comes out September 18th, and that's Carolina Rain at 91.9 WFPK. Ike and Tina Turner before that, and As Long as I Can Get You When I Want You.
1: It's time for the WFPK Concert Calendar. Here's what's going on around town.
0: Oh, you know what's going on tonight. WFPK presents Waterfront Wednesday on the Big Four Lawn with Over the Rhine, Abby Hamilton, the LPM Young Artist Showcase winner, and the Monarch Stage featuring local bluegrass, gates at 5 p.m. Any questions, lpm.org/Waterfront Wednesday. WFPK sponsors the official Waterfront Wednesday after party at Galaxy with DJ Matt Anthony. That's at 9. Feeble Little Horse is at Headline at 8. Tomorrow, WFPK presents The Cramps and the Mutants, the Napa State Tapes at the Speed Cinema at 7. John Timmons and I will be hosting that. Come see us. WFPK is proud to sponsor Ray Keys and the Elementals at the Depot at NoCo at 7. Also at 7, Strays, Millennial Falcon, and Zuzu Yaya. That is at Zanzibar.
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0: The WFPK question of the day, now that I-65 is open, I think it's mostly open. A few places, I think the barrels haven't come down yet, but in theory, I-65 open. What celebratory song are you blasting in your car when you get to drive through there again? Text us 502-814-9375. New Billy Strings on the way. Got some Rodney Crowell and the latest from Brandon Flowers. First, Buddy Guy with Tracy Chapman covering Ain't No Sunshine. But FPK.

0: Jenny Lewis, just one of the guys at 91.9 WFPK. That's from her album, The Voyager. It came out on this day in 2014. New Brandon Flowers, of course, the Killers frontman, his solo album, Thrasher, coming out August 21st. That was Plans. Rodney Crowell in there from Fate's Right Hand. That was released on this day in 2003. And Earthbound also had new Billy Strings in there. Burn the Other End, his new album, So Much for Goodbye, is coming out August 28th. Buddy Guy and Tracy Chapman starting off that nice long set with a cover of Ain't No Sunshine. It is 6:51. A good Wednesday morning to you. And we get support from you and the YMCA. 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And 91.9 WFPK is proud to present Modiste Album Release Show with JJL Friday, August 7th at Zanzibar. 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
0: New Phoebe Bridgers on the way, plus some Jeff Beck and First Aid Kit. This is Muna, Dancing on the Wall at FPK.

91.9 WFPK First Aid Kit, their cover of Don Henley's The Boys of Summer. They released that on this day in 2022. It's a nice version, too. Jeff Beck, starting off the hour from Truth. It was released on this day in 1968. And I Ain't Superstitious. I'm Mel. It is almost 10 minutes after 7. It's going to be lovely today. Mostly sunny. Lower humidity. Oh, how I love saying that. The high 85, the low 65. Tonight. So absolutely gorgeous for WFPK Waterfront Wednesday. Again, Over the Rhine headlining, Abby Hamilton opening. In fact, both of them are our artists of the day. We're going to be playing songs for both of them throughout the day today. Got Over the Rhine here. Back to the Trumpet Child for Trouble at FPK.

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0: That's the latest from Brandi Carlile, Life on the Run at 91.9 WFPK. No doubt in there with Just Girl Over the Rhine, one of our featured artists of the day, along with Abby Hamilton, of course, for WFPK Waterfront Wednesday tonight. From the Trumpet Child, that was Trouble. Again, if you want to know anything going on with the big show tonight, I promise you your questions will be answered at lpm.org/Waterfront Wednesday. The Shins coming up in minutes, also new music from American Aquarium. But first, we get support from you, our contributing member, and Galaxy Bar in Nulu, hosting the official Waterfront Wednesday Encore with DJ Matt Anthony tonight after WFPK's Waterfront Wednesday, with late-night drinks from Green River and food available. 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
1: 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Eddie Ninevolt at Mercury Ballroom, December 18th. 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

0: That's American Aquarium from the new album New Ways to Lose, and History Repeats Itself at 91.9 WFPK. The Shins from Port of Morrow, and It's Only Life. It is 7:30. I'm Mel. Good to be with you on this Wednesday, this WFPK Waterfront Wednesday. It's going to be great, mostly sunny, lower humidity, with a high of 85 tonight, clear, the low 65. We got sunshine and 70 degrees right now. Our WFPK question of the day, now that I-65 is back open, what celebratory song are you blasting in your car? Because I think everybody was a little bit sick of that at this point. Let's see, who do I have here? I have Tony. Tony says, On the Road Again by Willie Nelson. Simple and perfect. I agree. Let's play it so you can turn it up while you're driving through 65 at FPK.
1: One, two, one, two, three, four.

0: falling, coming down.
1: Recorded from the Johnny Cash show. That's his version of Kris Kristofferson's Sunday Morning Coming Down. It was released on this day in 1970. 91.9 WFPK, The Sacred Souls before that, their latest, Any Old Fool. By the way, they're going to be at the Andrew J. Brady Music Center in Cincinnati coming up Wednesday, September 23rd, if you want to check them out live. Soul Coughing in there with Circles. New Pokey Lafarge. His new album, Rent Money, is due September 11th. That was The Thing. Had some Sharon Van Etten in there, Every Time the Sun Comes Up. And Willie Nelson's On the Road Again. Our WFPK question of the day is, now that I-65 is open, what celebratory song are you blasting in your car? And Scott said that one, Willie Nelson, On the Road Again. Good choice. What's yours, by the way? 502-814-9375. You can text us. And of course, lots going on today with WFPK Waterfront Wednesday. If you happen to be downtown, you can grab some food from a food truck and some swag from the LPM staff at the Downtown Food Truck Wednesday. Of course, tonight, the show, the Big Four Lawn at Waterfront Park. You've got Over the Rhine, full band now, Over the Rhine. Abby Hamilton opening a Bluegrass Evolution jam on the Monarch Music Living Room stage. Biebelhauser Brothers doing a set. And then don't forget about the official after party. You can keep on dancing at Galaxy Bar with our own DJ Matt Anthony. So it's just a full day and evening of fun. So, if you have any questions, of course, lpm.org/Waterfront Wednesday. You can find out everything you need to know right there. In the meantime, AM radio coming up in just a bit. We'll have some Maggie Rogers from an album she released on this day in 2022. First, Daryl Hall and John Oates, back when they were still talking to each other, from their Voices album. It was released on this day in 1980. And You Make My Dreams Come True at FPK.

0: Bob Dylan once called her his favorite singer in the 60s, Karen Dalton, and Reason to Believe at 91.9 WFPK. Ruth Brown in there, 5, 10, 15 hours. And in RBQ, starting things off with a cover of Eddie Cochran's Come On Everybody. They released their version on this day in 1969.
1: Thank you. 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
0: We got to do some AM radio here. Iconic songs from the 60s and 70s in that magical AM radio era. Today, a classic from Bobby Hebb. He was born in Nashville in 1938 into a musical family. His parents were actually both blind musicians. And by the time he was a toddler, he was already performing with them. And it was just kind of the family business. As a child, he appeared on stage with country legend Roy Acuff. And as he grew older, he became really an accomplished guitarist, singer, and songwriter. He played everything from country to jazz to rhythm and blues. And by the early 60s, Hebb had become an in-demand session musician. He even toured with the Chiffons and later played alongside the Beatles during parts of their 1964 U.S. tour after opening act Tommy Rowe. So that's not a bad gig. It was November 1963, though, that his life changed. Now, the day before President John F. Kennedy was assassinated, Bobby's older brother Harold was also killed outside a Nashville nightclub. And so less than 24 hours later, of course, everyone is in mourning. Two big losses left Hebb emotionally shattered, as you can imagine. Well, rather than writing about grief, he decided to write a song about hope. And when Hebb recorded the song in 1966, producer Jerry Ross kept the arrangement, you know, kind of elegant, a little breezy, some jazzy guitar, a little Latin-tinged rhythm, and it fit, you know, really well alongside soul, jazz, pop, easy listening all at once. And listeners definitely loved it. Climbed to number 2 on the Billboard Hot 100. The only thing keeping it from the top spot was Summer in the City by the Lovin' Spoonful. It did reach number 1 in Canada, became an international smash, topping the charts in several countries, selling more than a million copies. And he never duplicated the commercial success, but, you know, what a classic he left behind. So today's AM radio selection is Bobby Hebb with Sunny at FBK.
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0: 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Billy Joel in there with The Entertainer and our AM radio selection for today. Bobby Hebb with Sunny. Got the latest from Olivia Rodrigo coming up next. Also, a new 5-0 tune from Modiste. 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

A 5-0 tune from Modiste, from Nothing More Than a Machine. The album release party for that is coming up at Zanzibar, August 7th, along with Jay Jail. In fact, we've got a chance for you to win tickets for that, lpm.org/giveaways. Olivia Rodrigo before that with her latest called The Cure. Oh, things are getting yachty. Yes, they are. Yachty by nature, where we throw out some fun yacht rock tunes because it's just that time of year, you know? And when you hear the name Herbie Hancock, okay, it depends on who you are, but your mind probably goes straight to jazz masterpieces like Maiden Voyage or maybe something a little funkier like Headhunters. Or if you're an 80s kid, maybe you think of Rocket and that iconic video. But tucked right in between those eras is an album that's become a favorite of yacht rock fans. In 1982, Herbie released Light Me Up. It's an album that leaned hard into that polished West Coast sound that was dominating radio at the time. And Herbie even took over production duties himself. It also reflected the influence of his friend Quincy Jones, who's a good friend to have, surrounding Hancock with many of the same elite session musicians who helped define that silky early 80s sound. And, you know, the roster is ridiculous. Steve Lukather of Yes, Toto, and Jay Graydon handle guitar duties. Jeff Porcaro of Yes, Toto, and John Robinson are behind the drums. Randy Jackson is one of the guys on bass. You've got David Foster contributing keys. Rod Temperton, the guy behind so many Michael Jackson classics, helped shape the writing and also the vocal arrangements. And by the way, the backing vocals, Patty Austin, Richard Page of Mr. Mister and Pages, and Bill Champlin of Chicago, okay? In fact, this morning's pick was written by Herbie, Champlin, David Foster, and Jay Graydon, and it is particularly yachty. And yes, yachty is a word. I plan on using it for a very long time. Today's Yachty by Nature pick is Herbie Hancock with Paradise at FBK.

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0: Whatever helps you sleep at night. 91.9 WFPK. It's a 5-0 tune from Abby Hamilton, one of our featured artists of the day, along with Over the Rhine, of course, in honor of WFPK Waterfront Wednesday. Tonight, the Big Four Lawn at Waterfront Park. Again, if you got questions about anything going on with the big show tonight, you can find it at lpm.org/Waterfront Wednesday. That's Abby from Number One Zookeeper of the San Diego Zoo. And a 5-0 tune from Ellie Ruth in there with Silence. A 5-0 tune from Vandeveer with Spite. And then our Yachty by Nature pick for today, Herbie Hancock from his Light Me Up album and Paradise. How you doing? I'm Mel. We're coming up on 8:50 again. Going to have really good weather for the show tonight. Mostly sunny. The high is going to be around 85 with lower humidity. Tonight, clear with a low of 65. It's mostly sunny and 72 degrees right now. 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
0: All right, get yourselves ready for the 90s at 9. They're coming your way in a matter of minutes. Before we get into that, though, I'll have the latest from Katie Pruitt. Also, some new music from Johnny Marr and Dinosaur Jr. First, though, this is new music from Tiny Habits from the Keepers album. This is Anything He Was at FBK.

0: Good to have new music from Dinosaur Jr. The album They're Near coming out August 28th, and that's Several Got Away. 91.9 WFPK, new Johnny Marr before that. His album, The Age of Everything, is due October 2nd, and that was Spin. It's 6 minutes after 9. I'm Mel. Good to be with you again. The WFPK question of the day, now that I-65 is open, what celebratory song are you blasting in your car? You can text us here in the studio, 502-814-9375. First, though, we've got to get into the 90s at 9. I've got the Verve coming up. Also, some reggae from Sheila Hilton. We're going to start off, though, with one of our featured artists of the day, Over the Rhine, of course, along with Abby Hamilton, because, of course, WFPK Waterfront Wednesday tonight. Over the Rhine released Good Dog, Bad Dog in 1996. So from that, this is Faithfully Dangerous. But FPK.
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0: Welcome to the 90s at 9 on WFPK. That is Sheila Hilton covering the Police, The Bed's Too Big Without You. That's from Regatta Mandata, a reggae tribute to the Police. It actually came out on this day in 1997. It's a fun tribute album, too. The Verve in there from 97's Urban Hymns in honor of bassist Simon Jones' 54th birthday today. That was Sonnet. And Over the Rhine, our featured artist of the day, along with Abby Hamilton, in honor of WFPK Waterfront Wednesday tonight, from 96's Good Dog, Bad Dog. That was Over the Rhine and Faithfully Dangerous. It is 9:21. I'm Mel. More 90s on the way. But first, we get support from you and Galaxy Bar in Nulu, hosting the official Waterfront Wednesday encore with DJ Matt Anthony tonight after WFPK's Waterfront Wednesday. With late night drinks from Green River and food available, Galaxy at 732 East Market Street. Also, Jefferson Rising, renewing Jefferson Community and Technical College downtown campus to help generate workforce talent that Louisville needs, including new STEM learning spaces, green gathering areas, and safer access. They are $1 million from the goal. Giving details at jctc.me/givetojefferson. And 91.9 WFPK is proud to sponsor the Depot at NoCo, hosting Surfside Summer Jams every Thursday through September. This week features Ray Keys and the Elementals with an opening vinyl set by DJ Matt Anthony. Details about this ticketless concert at the Depot at NoCo.com.
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0: 7 p.m. for a screening of The Cramps and the Mutants, the Napa State Tapes. In the summer of 78, both punk bands went on to play at Napa State, a psychiatric hospital in the small town of Napa in Northern California. For the first time, see the performances fully remastered from the original reel-to-reel videotape. Members, check your newsletter for special details just for you. If you're not a member yet, visit lpm.org.
1: In fact, John Timmons and I will be hosting that, so come on out. Should be a really interesting documentary. Back to the 90s at 9, though. I've got Afghan Whigs coming up, also Hole. Again, the WFPK question of the day, now that I-65 is open. What celebratory song are you blasting in your car? Scott said, Open Road Song by Eve 6 is my perfect song for today's theme. And since that just so happens to be from the 90s, 98 to be exact, we're going to do it. Eve 6, Open Road Song, FPK. Tonight.

It's the 90s at 9 on WFPK. And, you know, it's never my intention to make you feel old, but sometimes it just works out that way. That song was released 35 years ago today. I said 35. Enter Sandman, of course. Hole in there from the Crow City of Angels soundtrack. That was released 30 years ago today, and their cover of Gold Dust Woman. Afghan Whigs, Going to Town, a song they released 30 years ago today. That was also 96 from the album Black Love. And Eve Six starting things off from their self-titled debut album from 98. Open Road Song, that was an answer I got from Scott for the WFPK question of the day. You can text us your response to 502-814-9375. Now that I-65 is open, what celebratory song are you blasting in your car? We'd love to hear from you. But we're not done with the 90s yet. Back to it to 98 now. Madonna, Ray of Light at FBK.

Fugees wrapping up the 90s at 9 on WFPK from 1996. Fuji La, the Nixons from 95. Sister, Madonna from 98. The title track from Ray of Light. I'm Mel. It is 9:53 and we get support from Leadership Louisville Center, hosting the 2026 Leadership Louisville Luncheon August 18th with the theme Beyond the Noise. 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Also, Belle of Louisville, where guests can do whatever floats their boat, shake their booty, savor a sunset, or be immersed in River City history, all while rolling on the river. Ticket details for adults and kids at belleoflouisville.org. And 91.9 WFPK is proud to welcome Rod Stewart with special guest Richard Marks at Riverbend Music Center in Cincinnati, Sunday, August 9th. Ticket info for Rod Stewart live in concert at riverbend.org. And that just about does it for me. Kim Cantwell is coming up next at 10. Before she takes over, I'll have new music from the Warren Treaty. This is new music from Jim James. His solo album, Wowed Out, is coming out August 28th. This is Come Again at FPK.

91.9 WFPK, Audra May, Happiest Lamb there. And we started the hour off with Glenn Hansard's Swell Season Falling Slowly. And I'm so sorry to say, to hear that Glenn Hansard unfortunately passed away very early this morning in a motorcycle accident in Dublin, Ireland. Very sad. Fantastic artist who won an Oscar for that song in 2008 for the indie film Once. Rest in peace, Glenn Hansard. This is Kimmett. Good morning. And happy Wednesday to you. Coming up this hour, got the Smashing Pumpkins, got new music from Jayhawks, going to be playing some Over the Rhine, who will be at tonight's Waterfront Wednesday. U2 is coming up right after this duet by Kenny Loggins and Stevie Nicks that was released on this day in 1978, Whenever I Call You Friend, 91.9 WFPK.

91.9 WFPK, new release from Smashing Pumpkins, Magdalena. And we heard U2, Raised by Wolves. Good morning, this is Kimmitz. And still coming up this hour, got the Kinks. Got some Amy Grant as well. And we've got a WFPK question of the day. And that is, now that I-65 is open, what celebratory song are you blasting in your car? Let me know by texting at 814-9375. And now that I-65 is open, what will happen at the Louisville can opener? Will there be less? Less events? Let me know your answer. 814-9375 is where you can text. Jayhawks have a new album coming out at the end of August. We're going to hear a single from that right after Jamiroquai's You Give Me Something. 91.9 WFPK.

0: 91.9 WFPK. That's new from the Jayhawks. Keeping Our Heads Above Water from their album Sanctuary Park, due to be released around the end of August. This is Kimmett, and happy Wednesday to you. Thanks for hanging out here. 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
0: Still coming up, some Rhiannon Giddens, and of course some Over the Rhine, because WFPK presents Over the Rhine tonight at Waterfront Wednesday on the Big Four lawn, along with Abby Hamilton. Gates are at 5, and you should go. It's going to be a beautiful night. I've got the Kinks coming after this new Orville Peck song. This is Too Little Too Late, 91.9 WFPK.

91.9 WFPK, new Rhiannon Giddens there, Carolina Rain. We heard the Kinks, Picture Book. This is Kimmett, still coming up. I got some Mavericks and new music from Alila Diane. And then, of course, we're going to turn it up to 11 at 11 for a couple of tunes. Tonight, it's going to be a beautiful night. A great night for WFPK's Waterfront Wednesday, where Over the Rhine will be performing, as well as Abby Hamilton. Let's hear some Over the Rhine right now. 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

91.9 WFPK. That's Alila Diane with In My Own Time. We heard the Mavericks with Come Unto Me. And Over the Rhine, of course, performing at our WFPK Waterfront Wednesday show tonight with Los Lunas. This is Kimmett. Got a couple of tunes left before the end of this hour. And before we turn it up to 11, at 11 next hour, we'll hear some music from Holly Cole, new music from the band Feel, and some Mountain Goats as well. The latest from Amy Grant is coming after this from Bjork. It's Oral on 91.9 WFPK.

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Happy Wednesday, everyone. This is Kimmitz, and glad to be here with you. It's a beautiful day, so much less humid than the days prior. 77 degrees right now, much lower humidity. Going to get up to 85 and just be a great, great night and a great night to go to WFPK's Waterfront Wednesday. One of the performers tonight, Abby Hamilton from Kentucky. I'll be playing a live track from her a little bit later this hour. And of course, Over the Rhine, got plenty of that coming up today as well. I have a live track from Steppenwolf in Louisville coming up after this. It's Jerry Rafferty's Right Down the Line on 91.9 WFPK.

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0: 91.9 WFPK. That's Canadian singer, actress, jazz artist Holly Cole and her 1993 cover of I Can See Clearly Now. And we heard Magic Carpet Ride. That was live from Louisville in 2004. And Steppenwolf, of course. This is Kimmett coming up this hour. New music from Charlie XCX. Got some Foo Fighters. Got some Abby Hamilton, too.
1: It's time for the WFPK concert calendar. Here's what's going on around town.
0: Tonight, WFPK presents Waterfront Wednesday on the Big Four Lawn with Over the Rhine, Abby Hamilton, the LPM Young Artist Showcase winner, and the Monarch Stage featuring local bluegrass. Gates are at 5 p.m. And WFPK sponsors the official Waterfront Wednesday after party at Galaxy with DJ Matt Anthony. That's at 9 p.m. WFPK presents Feeble Little Horse at Headliners at 8. Tomorrow, Thursday, WFPK presents The Cramps and the Mutants, the Napa State Tapes at the Speed Cinema at 7. And WFPK is proud to sponsor Ray Keys and the Elementals at the Depot at NoCo at 7. Strays, Millennial Falcon, and Zuzu Yaya are at Zanzibar at 7. Friday, WFPK presents Cat Power at Headliners. That's at 8 o'clock. And WFPK is proud to sponsor the New Albany Bicentennial Park Concert Series with Dave Nealon Band and Art and the Barfunkels.
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0: That new Charlie XCX is coming after this. Charlie Sheen reaches out to the feds. It's the Mountain Goats on FPK.

From the new album, Music, Fashion, Film. That's Charlie XCX with SS26. Mountain Goats before that with Charlie Sheen reaches out to the feds. And WFPK welcomes Mountain Goats Friday, August 14th to the Taft Theater in Cincinnati. Good morning. We got about a half an hour left of morning, and coming up within that half hour, got music from the Foo Fighters, got some Zeppelin, and some Jack White as well. 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This week features Ray Keys and the Elementals with an opening vinyl set by DJ Matt Anthony. Details about this ticketless concert are at thedepotatnoco.com. And Galaxy Bar in Nulu, hosting the official Waterfront Wednesday encore with DJ Matt Anthony. Wednesday night, tonight, right after WFPK's Waterfront Wednesday. With late night drinks from Green River and food available, Galaxy is at 732 East Market Street. 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Music from The Smile is coming up after this. This is a new-ish band, their debut album coming out August 21st. This is Summer Song by the band Feel, 91.9 WFPK.

91.9 WFPK. Foo Fighters are going to be at the Bourbon and Beyond Festival Thursday, September 24th. That was from their album One by One, Times Like These. And before that, we heard You Will Never Work in Television Again by The Smile. This is Kimmitz. Thanks for hanging out. Led Zeppelin's on the way before the hour is done, as is a new one from Brigitte Calls Me Baby. Right now, I'm going to play a track from one of our artists performing at Waterfront Wednesday tonight, and that's Abby Hamilton. This is a live track of hers. It's called Trailer Park Queen on 91.9 WFPK.

Dazed and Confused, Led Zeppelin on 91.9 WFPK, and Abby Hamilton before that, who will be performing at tonight's Waterfront Wednesday. And that song was Trailer Park Queen. Kimmett here. Before the end of the hour, we'll hear new music from Bridget Calls Me Baby. And next hour, we'll hear some more Over the Rhine, also performing and headlining tonight's WFPK Waterfront Wednesday. Got new music from Ruthie Foster and Billy Strings coming up in the next hour as well. Before all that, new from Jack White, this is Dollar Bill, 91.9 WFPK.

91.9 WFPK. It was Gavin DeGraw with Chariot. And we heard Missy Higgins' Night Minds before that. Good afternoon. This is Kimmett on the way this hour. New music from Billy Strings. New music from Ruthie Foster as well. Got some Cat Power, who will be at Headliners Friday, July 31st. That's this Friday. I'm losing track. It's 2 days. I can't believe it's about to be August. WFPK has a question of the day. Now that I-65 is open, what celebratory song are you blasting in your car? For a lot of people, that was highly inconvenient. Fortunately, it didn't affect my world too much, but lots of people glad that that is back open. So what celebratory song are you blasting in your car now that I-65 is open? You can text me your answer to 814-9375, and maybe I can fit that song in this hour. Again, text 814-9375. I've got Beck coming up after this, the song that went to number one on this date in 1972. Gilbert O'Sullivan's Alone Again, naturally, on 91.9 WFPK.

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2: 91.9 WFPK, Second Story Man there with Lawn Darts, and we heard Jackass from Beck. I hope you're having a great Wednesday. This is Kimmitz, and it's a beautiful day and a beautiful night for WFPK's Waterfront Wednesday. Over the Rhine and Abby Hamilton playing. I'll be playing some Over the Rhine here for you in just a little while. Billy Strings is coming up after this. Death Cab for Cutie. It's Black Sun, 91.9 WFPK.

0: 91.9 WFPK. Paul Davis there with 65 Love Affair. Now that I-65 is open, what celebratory song are you blasting in your car? That's our WFPK question of the day. And if you want to tell me what you're thinking about that, 814-9375 is where to text. And we heard new Billy Strings before that. That was Burn the Other End. This is Kemet. Good afternoon. 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
2: 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Eddie Ninevolt at Mercury Ballroom, December 18th. Josh Groban, August 11th at Riverbend Music Center. Ryan Bingham at Louisville Palace, October 14th. Shaky Graves, December 18th at Megacorp Pavilion in Newport, Kentucky. And Tori Amos at Louisville Palace, August 10th. 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
0: New music from Nicole Atkins on the way. WFPK presents Cat Power this Friday at Headliners, July 31st. Here's Cat Power with Sea of Love. Actually, Nicole Atkins first. This is When the Night Falls, and then we're going to get to some Cat Power.

91.9 WFPK. That's Cat Power covering Sea of Love, originally recorded by Phil Phillips in 1959. It was a number one hit at the time. And then, of course, Honey Drippers, Robert Plant had a very big hit with it as well. We also heard Nicole Atkins, When the Night Falls. This is Kim. It's still coming up this hour. Got some Ruthie Foster over the Rhine as well, who, of course, is performing at WFPK's Waterfront Wednesday tonight. And got some Joan Jett, too. First, Astrud Gilberto with Take Me to Arowanda, 91.9 WFPK.

0: welcome. 91.9 WFPK. Ruthie Foster there with Thank You from the new album Just Say Yes. And we heard Astrud Gilberto with Take Me to Arawanda. Sounds kind of nice right now. This is Kimmetz and still coming up this hour. Got some Joan Jett in just a few. Next hour, we'll hear some Sam Bethins, some Phoebe Bridgers, some new music from American Aquarium as well. 91.9 WFPK and Waterfront Park present our next WFPK Waterfront Wednesday of the season on July 29th with the exquisite sounds of Over the Rhine and the original songwriting of Abby Hamilton.
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fans, Kings of Leon on 91.9 WFPK, and started the hour with the Go-Go's from the Beauty and the Beat album Lust to Love. This is Kimmett coming up this hour. Music from Sam Bettens, got the National, got new music from American Aquarium. Going to play some Abby Hamilton as well, who will be performing at tonight's WFPK Waterfront Wednesday. 07 is coming up after this. It was on this date in 2022 that Beyonce released her seventh album that, of course, wound up going to number one, just like all the rest of them did. And from the album Renaissance, this is Break My Soul, 91.9 WFPK. I'm about to-

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3: 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That's a reimagined version of the song Not an Addict, originally Cage Choice, and Sam Benton's did that. That's Sam's version. 07 before that with In the Waiting Line. This is Kim. It's Still on the Way this hour. The Doors, American Aquarium. New music from Linda Lindas, too.
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3: Tonight, WFPK presents Waterfront Wednesday on the Big Four Lawn with Over the Rhine, Abby Hamilton, the LPM Young Artist Showcase winner, the Monarch Stage featuring local bluegrass. Gates are at 5. WFPK sponsors the official Waterfront Wednesday after party at Galaxy with DJ Matt Anthony. That's at 9 p.m. And WFPK presents Feeble Little Horse at Headliners at 8. 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And WFPK is proud to sponsor Ray Keys and the Elementals at the Depot at NoCo at 7. Strays, Millennial, Falcon, and Zuzu Yaya are at Zanzibar at 7. And Friday, WFPK presents Cat Power at Headliners. That's at 8. And WFPK is proud to sponsor the New Albany Bicentennial Park Concert Series with Dave Neeland Band and Art and the Barfunkels. And that starts at 6.
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3: It's going to be a beautiful night for Waterfront Wednesday. And speaking of, Laura Shine will be talking with Over the Rhine at about 4:30 today, live on the air. If you want to check that out, what's coming up here? Phoebe Bridgers playing two shows at the Bridgestone Arena in Nashville, October 10th and 11th, but they're both sold out. We're going to hear some Phoebe Bridgers right after this. It's the National Guilty Party, 91.9 WFPK.

0: 91.9 WFPK. That's new from Phoebe Bridgers from the album Lost Weekend. The song is Lost Boys. And we heard the National Guilty Party. This is Kimmett, and on the way still this hour, got new music from the Linda Lindas and also music from Norma Tanega. And remind you again that it is a beautiful day and will be a beautiful night to go to WFPK's Waterfront Wednesday with Over the Rhine and Abby Hamilton. Got some Abby Hamilton coming up in just a little while, too. 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The Punch Brothers will be featuring music from their new album and classics from over the years on November 19th. Ticket details at KentuckyPerformingArts.org. And Lugrass is celebration of the city's ties to bluegrass music, featuring live performances every weekend through October at a variety of Louisville's venues, bars, hotels, and other locations. 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
0: Got the Doors coming up after Van Halen, Little Guitars, 91.9 WFPK.

0: 91.9 WFPK. That's American Aquarium with History Repeats Itself. And we heard The Doors, Love Her Madly. This is Kim, It's Still Coming Up. Norma Tanega and Casey Musgraves in just a little bit.
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0: New music from the Linda Lindas coming after Abby Hamilton, once again, who's performing tonight at WFPK's Waterfront Wednesday. 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

0: 91.9 WFPK. That's new from the Linda Lindas. Burning Out is the name of the song. And we heard Abby Hamilton, who will be performing tonight at WFPK's Waterfront Wednesday. And while we're on that topic, Laura Schein will be chatting with Over the Rhine, who, of course, will also be performing at Waterfront Wednesday. She'll be talking with them around 4:30 this afternoon.
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0: As always, it's been great hanging out with you today. That's going to do it for me. Laura Schein is going to come in, take you through the rest of the afternoon. Before she does, got Casey Musgraves coming up, who will be performing at the Bourbon and Beyond Festival. She'll be there the Friday, September 25th. We're going to hear some music by Norma Tanega. And first, Wilson Pickett, Don't Let the Green Grass Fool You, 91.9 WFPK.

Replacements here on WFBK. Can hardly wait. Also heard Save It for Later from the English Beat on WFBK. Well, I can't hardly wait for tonight's show on the waterfront in Big Four Park there. And we've got Waterfront Wednesday that's happening tonight with Abby Hamilton, Over the Rhine, as well as a Bluegrass Monarch stage tonight. Music for that starts at 5, but it continues in between sets as well. And all kinds of great things. That's all happening tonight. It is a ticketless event on the Big Four Lawn and Waterfront Park. Check out all the details at WFPK.org. We've also got some music from our featured artist today, which is Abby Hamilton. He'll be taking the stage at 6:30 this evening, followed by Over the Rhine. So we'll be hearing from both of them, plus having a conversation with Over the Rhine right around 4:30 this afternoon. Abby Hamilton is out of Lexington area, and this is from her Big Time EP. It's the title track here on WFPK.

That's the latest from Lil Cut Connie on WFBK, Justin Towns Earl, One More Night in Brooklyn, and Abby Hamilton will be taking the stage tonight for WFBK's Waterfront Wednesday, kicking things off at 6:30 p.m. on the Big Four Lawn in Waterfront Park. That was from her EP called Afraid of the Dark, the song Big Time. And we'll have a track from Over the Rhine coming up in the next hour, plus a conversation with them in the 4 o'clock hour as they also take the stage this evening. All the details at WFBK.org. Got some very sad news today. One of my favorite songwriters, just great singer, songwriter, fronted the band The Frames for about 6 studio albums and then went on to a solo career. Glenn Hansard passed away at the age of 56, was in a motorcycle accident near Dublin this morning, and I'm just still kind of in shock. Big fan. We're going to feature a song from Glenn right now. He also starred in the film Once, which he won an Oscar for. This is the song Low Rising from Glenn Hansard on WFBK.

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I wanna turn this thing around. 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
1: Live version of the song Low Rising with Glenn Hansard, who passed away this morning at the age of 56. Big, big loss to the music world. Well, we're going to be hearing from Houndmouth in just a bit, a new track from them. That's still to come here on WFPK.
2: 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Eddie Ninevolt at Mercury Ballroom, December 18th. 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And Tori Amos at Louisville Palace, August 10th. 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
1: 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And Ronald McDonald House, providing families with a community of support, meals, and a place to rest while their child is in the hospital. 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

0: That's Yard Act and the song New Beginnings. Really fun new tune from them. You're going to need a little music is the name of their new album. We heard Eurythmics with Sweet Dreams and Houndmouth from the upcoming release, Lordy, Never Gonna Die. Another great track from Houndmouth for a WFBK Discovery track today. Music from Howdy as well as Sampa the Great that features Angelique Kidjo, Aaron Lee Tajin coming up as well. And also music from Abby Hamilton, one of the artists that's going to be playing tonight at WFBK's Waterfront Wednesday. Got a saxophone in the basement, an oboe in the attic? 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
0: That is tonight. Looking forward to it. Well, on this day in 2022, Beyoncé released her 7th solo album, Renaissance, and it had a big hit on that. And like her previous 6 albums, it went to number 1 in America on this day. Let's check out the big hit, which I love, Break My Soul, WFBK.
3: How about this soul? Take off the soul.

From her Flaming Red album. That is Patty Griffin on WFBK and One Big Love. We heard from Talking Heads there with the song Nothing But Flowers from the Naked album. Good afternoon, I'm Laura Shine. Pretty sure. I think that's who I am. We're going to be hearing from Bonnie Prince Billy in just a little bit. Also, music from Ashley McBride. She celebrates a birthday today, and she's coming to town. I'll tell you more about that as well. Plus, a look at the concert calendar. First, though, one of our artists of the day playing tonight on the Big Four Lawn and Waterfront Park for Waterfront Wednesday, Abby Hamilton, super talented songwriter, singer, and glad to have her here. Loved her album that came out in 2023. It was called Number One Zookeeper of the San Diego Zoo. And this is a song from Abby. It's called Lucky, WFBK.

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2: Soul with the song Joe. Abby Hamilton will be taking the stage tonight for WFBK's Waterfront Wednesday. She'll be taking the stage around 6:30. Looking forward to that. And it's going to be a great evening. Nice weather as well. No rain in the forecast, lower humidity, and high around 85, and then clear tonight with a low of 65. Sunny tomorrow and a high of 86. I'm Laura Shine. It's 84 degrees right now. We've got music from Candy Jenkins, Oh He Dead, and a new tune from Bonnie Prince Billy coming up on WFPK.
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2: 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And then tomorrow, WFPK presents The Cramps and the Mutants, the Napa State Tapes at the Speed Cinema at 7. 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And then on Friday, WFPK presents Cat Power at Headliners at 8.
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0: New Guru, that's from Wolfpack on WFBK. And Bonnie Prince Billy, They Keep Trying to Find You, from the new album We Are Together Again. Bonnie Prince Billy, also known as Will Oldham, from right here in Louisville. Got music from Echo and the Bunnymen, and I didn't even know they had something new until I heard this voice, and I was like, oh yeah, that's Echo and the Bunnymen for sure. And it's a new album. Very excited about that. So we'll feature that. Also, pay tribute to Glenn Hansard of The Swell Season and also the film Once. He passed away today very tragically, and it's been quite a loss. But we will play his music for sure. And that's coming up on WFPK.
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3: Our next member meetup at the Speed Cinema is Thursday, July 30th at 7 p.m. for a screening of The Cramps and the Mutants, the Napa State tapes. 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For the first time, see the performances fully remastered from the original reel-to-reel videotape. 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
0: So yeah, Waterfront Wednesday is tonight, and we're going to have really nice weather for that. Clear skies, low of 65, lower humidity. I am all about that. So that is tonight on the Big Four Lawn in Waterfront Park. Got Ashley McBride next, who turns 43 today. Great singer and songwriter, and is going to be performing at the Louisville Palace. Let's see. Let me see if I can find when that is, because I had it and then lost it. Yeah, that's going to be on September 17th at the Louisville Palace. So celebrating a birthday today, born in Arkansas, Waldron, Arkansas. Dropped out of college, started playing bars in 2002, and didn't break through until 2017 when she landed a record deal and released her first single, which was called A Little Dive Bar and Dalanega, here on WFPK. This song, though, comes from her album The Devil I Know. It just absolutely rocks. Ashley McBride, WFPK.

pictures of you from Buffalo Traffic Jam, who will be at Bourbon and Beyond September 26th. And we also heard Echo and the Bunnymen, Brussels is Haunted, a new track from them. Up next, I wanted to honor Glenn Hansard, played him a little bit earlier, but just such a great songwriter and singer, so passionate, and a very, very unfortunate thing happened today. He was killed in a motorcycle accident outside of Dublin. It's definitely rocked a lot of people's world. I've been seeing lots and lots of tributes about Glenn. He was also in the Swell Season with Marketa Orglova, and they were a great duo. Also, in that beautiful film called Once. If you haven't seen it, highly recommend it. Just a great movie. This is called Falling Slowly, which won an Academy Award for their performance in, or for the song rather, for the film Once. This is Glenn Hansard, WFBK.

That's the Water Boys and their song Sweet Thing, and Van Morrison also does a great version of that. And we heard from the Swell Season in tribute to Glenn Hansard, who passed away this morning at the age of 56, too young. Falling Slowly was the song from the Swell Season. Got music from Sheryl Crow, Julia Jacklin on the way, Shovels and Rope, and we'll be talking with Over the Rhine, plus giving them a spin from one of their many great songs. They're going to be playing tonight on the waterfront, on the Big Four Lawn in Waterfront Park for Waterfront Wednesday. We'll be talking more about that here in just a bit as well. First, though, a song from Tom Petty and the Heartbreakers, who put out their final album as Tom Petty and the Heartbreakers on this day in 2014. It was their 13th and final album, debuted at number one. It was their only album ever to top the U.S. chart, which is kind of hard to believe, but that was the case. Hypnotic Eye was the record. This is Fault Lines, WFPK.

0: I think I love that song. That is from Julia Jacqueline, Get Away From Me. I Think I Love You Still. You're on WFBK. And we also heard from Sheryl Crow, A Change Would Do You Good. Tom Petty and the Heartbreakers with Fault Lines. We'll be talking with Over the Rhine here in just a bit. They'll be joining us for Waterfront Wednesday tonight.
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0: And great weather tonight as well. Lower humidity, a low around 65, clear skies, and then tomorrow mostly sunny and a high of 86. It's 86 right now. 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

0: And that's the latest from Leon Bridges. Happiness Anytime is the new album. You heard Light the Way. Barty Strange there with Ain't Nobody Making Me High. Monrovia Field Song started off with Shovels and Rope. I know. So we've got Waterfront Wednesday tonight on the Big Four Lawn with Abby Hamilton and then our headliners, which is Over the Rhine. We are so excited to have them. And we've got Linford Detweiler on the phone with us right now from the band. Hi, Linford. How are you doing today?
1: Hey, Laura. We're doing great. How are you?
0: I'm doing very well, thanks. Are you guys?
1: Thanks for dialing up the great weather. Wow.
0: We did that just for you. Actually, yesterday was pretty miserable, so we really lucked out. Or you lucked out tonight. It's going to be a great night.
1: No kidding. Mm-hmm. Yeah, beautiful. Nice breezes down there off the river and low humidity. And we were feeling like we were being blessed by the rock and roll gods.
0: you are, for sure. So it's good. I'm really looking forward to hearing you guys tonight. But I wanted to ask, I heard that you're playing with a 6-piece band right now?
1: Yeah, we have some beautiful musicians with us, a full band, and we're kind of dipping into the wilder edges of our catalog and going back to our double album, Ohio, and a record called Films for Radio.
0: Wow.
1: And one of our early IRS records, which was called Eve. And we were a little bit more of a, alternative rock, indie rock kind of thing for a while. And then we moved more into the singer-songwriter world and Americana. But it's been fun to kind of revisit these previous musical chapters and kind of turn things up a little bit and see what happens.
0: Yeah, y'all have been a band since 1991. At least that's the earliest thing I could find. And then the first thing I ever heard from you all was the album Patience, which I loved. Loved that album.
1: Oh, wow, yeah. Laura. That was our first IRS Records release in 93.
0: Crazy.
1: And boy, what a different world it was. Back then, it was all about getting signed to a record label. If you wanted to, tour and do all this stuff, go out on the road and share your music and make records and all that. And so that was kind of our first foray into, touring nationally. And we went out, believe it or not, with a British pop band, Squeeze, after Patience came out and played 37 shows with them. And it was kind of an odd mix on the one hand. On the other hand, Karen's a great singer, and there's some great singers in that band. And they, they sensed something, and they wanted us to come out on the road with them. So
0: that's a wild.
1: We were getting into the deep end a little bit and trying to figure it all out.
0: So you're doing a little bit more of the, as you said, more of the alternative kind of stuff that you used to do way back when. What's that been feeling like? What's that like?
1: So many memories come flooding back, and it's really fun to sort of revisit our youthful endeavors.
0: Mm-hmm.
1: And I always, we all talk about, what would these conversations look like if we could go back and talk to the younger version of ourselves and maybe give them some advice or whatever. But I've always been a little bit weird in that I believe that's a two-way street. And I always feel like the younger version of myself would have some things to say to me now as well.
0: Yeah.
1: And one thing that just strikes me about that era is how fearless we were as young artists.
0: Mm-hmm.
1: And now I know too much,
0: mm-hmm.
1: And I don't have kids, but I do wonder, how would I feel about my kids if they said they wanted to, be in a band and go do it on the road and all that. Of course, I think I'd be happy for them, but part of me would be like, oh my goodness, it's it's such a a soul gamble to put your life out there into the arts with no guarantee of what's going to happen and just go for it. So sort of reconnecting with that spirit of we're doing this and we do not know what the future holds, but it just feels right, you know. It's empowering. So
0: yeah,
1: that's the main thing I think I'm getting out of it.
0: I love it. I love that whole idea. Thinking about what your younger self would say to your older self. That's such a great question.
1: Huh. Yeah.
0: That makes me think, right? Like, I'm starting to think already. I'll save my answer.
1: Laura,
0: but
1: what's the young Laura got for us today?
0: I don't know, but, you know, it's that fearlessness that taking those risks, that's the only way you really get there.
1: Yeah.
0: You know, so yeah. There's a lot of wisdom in that, too. I love that.
1: You must have loved music, right? To be doing what you're doing.
0: Oh, my gosh, yes. Yes, and I was in bands and all that stuff, too. I mean, not like you guys,
1: wow.
0: But yeah, and so yes, I can relate to that. And I remember, you know, we would take road trips up to Bogart's just to see you guys perform there. And
1: whoa,
0: yeah, and that was definitely in your edgier phase. But I just,
1: yeah,
0: I just was like blown away by you all. Loved your music, so, and I still do. So that's
1: Thank
0: part
1: you,
0: of the
1: Laura.
0: Reason I'm
1: wow.
0: so excited about tonight. You know, for Waterfront Wednesday and everything. And Stacey Owen had mentioned that you all had met another couple and started jamming with them. Is that right?
1: As far as the band that we're playing with tonight,
0: yeah.
1: You know, we are one of those, you know, in the singer-songwriter zoo, we are that exotic animal known as the musical couple. You know, and there's some great musical couples out there, my goodness. Yeah. You know, David and Gillian and Tom Waits and Kathleen Brennan. I don't know if people know this, but Kathleen has co-written a lot of Tom's songs and is his stage designer, and they're very much a partnership. And we met Buddy and Julie Miller years ago, and, you know, this whole, like, what is the chemistry that makes a musical couple work is kind of one question mm-hmm. you can sort of get into when you start playing records, you know. Mm-hmm. And then sort of Fleetwood Mac, you know, that whole mess, there were musical couples in that band, and they made some great music.
0: They made fantastic music, yes.
1: Yeah, it's not necessarily for the faint of heart. That's kind of where we arrived. But anyway, we met Jeffrey and Misty Perholtz, and they're kind of known, first of all, for being Beatles scholars. Hmm. They have studied the Beatles music and performed some of those records all over the world. And they've even collaborated and produced some of the older musicians that surrounded the Beatles and gone over to, you know, London and recorded. And I mean, a very interesting story. And they're also songwriters. They have a band called The Newbies, and we just got to know Jeff and Misty during the pandemic, and they have a film company as well, and they came out and filmed us during the pandemic, and we all had our masks on and all that stuff, but we did some, you know, some transmissions and some broadcasts during the pandemic, and they were filming us, and we just really had a lot in common and had a lot of fun together, mm-hmm. and my family just walked in, and I'm on the radio. If they come down here, I'm going to get them on the radio. but anyway, this crazy idea emerged that what if we were to play some of our records together, you know, our early records. And they brought that same sort of virtuosity and, I don't know, serious approach to going back and really getting into the arrangements of our records. And we walked out on stage and it was just like somebody dropped the needle, and it was really, really kind of mind boggling. And, so they've sort of brought these four musicians to surround Karen and I, and they all sing like crazy and can play multiple instruments. And so there's a lot of electric guitars and bass and drums and a lot of harmonies. And I think you're in for a little bit of a ride.
0: Oh, I can't wait. That's great. Well, Lanford, it's been such a pleasure talking with you. And we'll see you tonight with Karen and company. And that's happening on the Big Four Lawn and Waterfront Park for Waterfront Wednesday. It is tonight. Everybody's welcome. It is a free event. And Abby Hamilton opens at 6:30. Plus, the Monarch Stage is going to be there featuring some incredible bluegrass musicians tonight as well. You can bring the whole family, and we can't wait to see you, Lanford and Karen, and thanks again.
1: Thanks.
0: Yeah.
1: Thanks for having us, Laura. We're really looking forward to it. It just feels so great down there by the river. So we'll see you all later.
0: All right. Take care. Bye.
1: Okay. Bye.
0: Again, that's Lanford Detweiler from Over the Rhine, and Lanford was talking about playing songs from the album Eve, another one of my faves, and this is Happy With Myself on WFBK Over the Rhine, 91.9.

0: Happy With Myself from Over the Rhine, going back to 1994 on that album Eve. And they're going to be performing some songs from their catalog tonight, going way back, doing some of the more edgier stuff that they used to do. And very much looking forward to seeing them. They will be at the Waterfront tonight for Waterfront Wednesday.
1: 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And the original songwriting of Abby Hamilton.
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0: Kenny Loggins and Stevie Nicks teamed up for a duet that became a huge hit back in 1978. It was released on this day, Whenever I Call You Friend, WFPK.

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3: Shadow. 5 o'clock shadow, an original followed by a cover tune. The original comes from John Travolta and Olivia Newton-John, going back to 1978 from the Grease soundtrack, which hit number one on this day in the U.S. in 1978 and spawned some huge hits. And I might just remember singing to this album incessantly for a very long time. It might have happened. And I've got a new version of the song, You're the One That I Want, from Gray Delisle and Les Green. And they've got a new album of duets called Gray and Green. And they do this cover, You're the One That I Want. Let's hear the original first from John and Olivia, WFPK.

New version of that classic, You're the One That I Want, which originally appeared on the Grease soundtrack in 1978. That soundtrack went to number one on this day back then, and that was Gray Delisle and Les Green. Les Green played Little Richard in the Elvis movie, the Baz Luhrmann film, and Gray Delisle is a singer and has been for a very long time, and is also married to Murray Hammond of Old 97s. Old 97s, by the way, will be our guest for Waterfront Wednesday next month on August 26th. Heard the original there from John Travolta and Olivia Newton-John, and I'll never forget seeing Olivia Newton-John go from Sandra Dee, very proper, you know, kind of clean cut, whatever, come out in that black leather outfit. It just kind of blew my mind in many ways. We've got Over the Rhine for your next. They're playing tonight for WFBK's Waterfront Wednesday. They've been one of our featured artists today. Abby Hamilton is going to be there taking the stage about 6:30, followed by Over the Rhine, who've got a big band with them tonight. And they're going to be doing some, as Linford told me of the band, that they're going to be doing lots of stuff from way, way, way back, like going all the way back to 1993, 94, those years. So that's going to be a blast to hear some of that old stuff again, and especially the little bit edgier stuff that they do. How Does It Feel is one of those songs, not really edgy as much, but I love this tune. It comes from their 1992 release called Patience. This is Over the Rhine, WFPK.

0: Great new song from the Stones, In the Stars, from their album Foreign Tongues. Mark Ronson with Kevin Parker of Tame Impala, Leaving Los Feliz. And then we heard from Over the Rhine from the Patience album, going all the way back to 1992. How does it feel to be on my mind? They're going to be performing some of their old faves, some of their edgier stuff going way, way back. They've got a big band with them this evening, and that'll be on the Big Four lawn in Waterfront Park for tonight's Waterfront Wednesday. All the details are at WFPK.org/Waterfront Wednesday.
1: It's time for the WFPK concert calendar. 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
0: Well, as we just mentioned, WFPK presents Waterfront Wednesday on the Big Four lawn with Over the Rhine, Abby Hamilton, the LPM Young Artist Showcase winner, and the Monarch Stage featuring local bluegrass. That's gates start at, or open now, I guess. Music starts at 6. WFPK is also proud to sponsor the official Waterfront Wednesday after party at Galaxy with DJ Matt Anthony. That starts at 9, and we present Feeble Little Horse at Headliners tonight at 8. And then tomorrow, WFPK presents The Cramps and The Mutants, the Napa State Tapes at the Speed Cinema at 7. And we're proud to sponsor Ray Keys and The Elementals at the Depot at NoCo at 7. 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And then on Friday, WFPK presents Cat Power at Headliners at 8.
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What's new from Maren Morris, Hard Liquor and Soft Rock, WFBK. Welcome to My First Concert, where you tell the story of your first concert and we play the band or artist. Today we hear from Cheryl, who said, believe it or not, my first concert was Elvis. I was only about 7 years old and my dear departed Uncle Steve took a bunch of us kids to see him. It was his last concert around here. If I were choosing, I'd choose Burnin' Love. That's a song Cheryl wanted to hear today. So here you go, Cheryl. This is Burnin' Love, Elvis Presley, WFBK.

0: They were in town not too long ago, Dinosaur Jr., and the song Several Got Away. The new album's called They're Near. And we also heard R.E.M., Sidewinder Sleeps Tonight, Burning Love from Elvis Presley, Cheryl's first concert when she was 7. So lucky, got to see him in concert. Well, I'm Laura Shine with you for just a little bit longer, and then Kyle Meredith will be taking over at 6. He has Travis Fimmel on his show tonight. Travis is in the Dune Prophecy, so that's tonight with Kyle.
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0: And I believe some music has already started, at least on the Monarch stage, and then at 6:30, Abby Hamilton and her band, followed by Over the Rhine, who have a larger band than usual. Very excited about seeing them tonight as well. It's going to be a beautiful night, low around 65, clear skies this evening. Again, that's on the Big Four lawn in Waterfront Park. Tonight, also, WFPK is proud to present Feeble Little Horse, and they're going to be at Headliners this evening. Ticket details for this all-ages show are available at headlinerslouisville.com and at Headliners Music Hall box office. 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The Punch Brothers will be featuring music from their new album and classics from over the years on November 19th. Ticket details at KentuckyPerformingArts.org. And Belle of Louisville, where guests can do whatever floats the boat, shake the booty, savor a sunset, or be immersed in River City history all while rolling on the river. Ticket details for adults and kids at BelleofLouisville.org. Here's one from Bruce Springsteen and his lovely wife, Patti Schiaffa, who's been singing with him for years and years now. She celebrates a birthday today, turns 73, as does Geddy Lee from the band Rush. He also turns 73 today, so we'll feature those birthday babies back-to-back, beginning with Bruce, Tougher Than the Rest, WFPK.

my life after. It's changing my life.

Jack White, Dollar Bill here on WFPK, and that is from his new album called Frozen Charlotte. And we also heard John Prine, Angel from Montgomery, Blondshell, Heart Has to Work So Hard, Rush, in honor of Geddy Lee, turned 73 today, as well as Patti Sciaffa, Bruce Springsteen, and she turned 73 as well, Tougher Than the Rest, here on WFPK. Stay tuned, Kyle Meredith is next, and also Waterfront Wednesday. The music gets underway here at 6:30 with Abby Hamilton, followed by Over the Rhine, and so excited to see both of them. That is tonight on the Big Four Lawn in Waterfront Park. It is a free event. You can join us there on the Big Four Lawn. I'm Laura Shine. Have a great evening. We'll see you again tomorrow here on WFPK.

They are playing tonight at Headliners. That's Feeble Little Horse with Rewind. The details on the show at WFPK.org. At the weather station's airports, right before that, good evening to you. I'm Kyle Meredith. Tonight, going to be joined by actor Travis Fimmel. You know him from Vikings and more recently, Dune Prophecy. Later on, Luciana Buchanan from Netflix's The Night Agent and Apple's Chief of War will be here. We'll also be joined by Mikkel Heisman from Game of Thrones, Haunting of Hill House, Rebel Moon. All throughout tonight's show, it is a WFPK Waterfront Wednesday on the Big Four lawn over the Rhine headlining tonight. We've also got Abby Hamilton getting us started here in just a few details on tonight's WFPK Waterfront Wednesday, WFPK.org. Before I talk with Travis Fimmel, let's play some Traveling Wilburys and Dusty Springfield. And tonight's headliner over the Rhine, here's Only God Can Save Us Now. It's FPK.

0: 91.9 WFPK. I'm Kyle Mayer, and tonight, hanging with Travis Fimmel. You know him from Vikings, Warcraft. He's back in Dune Prophecy, out now on HBO and Max. The prequel series is set 10,000 years before the Dune movies. We got to talk all about it in an interview that you can watch at WFPK.org.
1: The quality of those movies is so amazing, and obviously there's a huge fan base. Those movies come out once every 3 or 4 years, so this is to try to tide you over a bit. And we're on different planets, different worlds, different characters, 10,000 years before, so, you know, it shouldn't be that much like the film. But innately, in the genre stuff like this, it's all very similar, and that's why Dune just so amazing. So many people are inspired by Dune to do the, took inspiration, I'm sure, through pretty well every single show that's in this vein or in this world or fantasy / sci-fi. I feel like a lot of actors, the sets and the clothing and that affects them and really helps the performance and that. But it doesn't matter what period. It can be a cowboy film. It can be one of these. It can be, yeah, you know, futuristic stuff. Everybody's got the same basic emotions. You want to be loved. You feel anger. You feel hate. You want to kill some people. Some of these shows you get through actually live that out.

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0: 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I'm Kyle Maynard talking with actor Travis Fimmel tonight about Dune Prophecy, playing now on HBO and Max, and about sci-fi and about acting within the genre. 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
1: It's the same human emotions that, you know, that everybody goes through, and that's all I try to do as an actor, is just give your character reasons for why they're doing it and make the stakes very high, and try to, because everybody wants to be loved, so you try to make other characters love you. And then there's people you want to f*** with in real life. I love f***ing with people in with characters, you know, and trying to mess with their brains, and I don't like people ever knowing exactly what you're doing. The more you talk, the more you give away, you know, and kill the mystery. And I think most actors anyway always think that you're not meant to judge a character, you know. And yeah, just making, you know, inner work in your, while you're doing those scenes, is like you got to really have a high stake and a good reason why you're doing it and feel justified doing it, you know, whether it's your back

0: Black Sabbath, Planet Caravan, WFPK. I'm Kyle Mayer. Travis Fimmel is my guest tonight. We're talking about his role in Dune Prophecy, playing now on HBO and Max, and the stuff he got a start in. 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
1: Oh, dude, yeah, just one little quick stuff like anybody. Commercials and music videos, same stuff. But I don't know, there's fumbling. It was, you know, you want to be an actor, you have to. I was in class since day one here, got over here, and yeah, it's that thing, right? Just try to work harder than everybody else in class. I don't think anybody ever, you can't fumble up in this industry at all, unfortunately.
0: So there's a little bit of method to it, at least.
1: Oh, really, mate? I studied for years. There's no takes are huge. There's no one easy thing about working a lot in this industry, mate. It's so hard to get into, and no easy ways. Well, I wish there's, maybe there is easy ways. I miss them. But, yeah, no, just a lot of work in class and a lot of study and all that.
2: It takes me forever to learn lines, mate. I'm

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to play a sweet refrain. Though spring is here, to me it's still September.

One of my all-time favorites from Seven Mary 3. That's called Each Little Mystery here on FPK. Garbage and Dinah Washington before that. Thanks again to Travis Fimmel. That full interview, WFPK.org. And the Kyle Meredith With podcast. Luciana Buchanan joins me next hour here on this WFPK Waterfront Wednesday. We get programming support from Louisville Palace presenting Ray LaMontagne Trouble 20th Anniversary Tour with the Weather Station Sunday, September 6th at the Louisville Palace. 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I'm Kyle Meredith here on FPK. It's a WFPK Waterfront Wednesday. Abby Hamilton getting us started down on the Big Four lawn over the Rhine. We'll be headlining here in just a bit. The details, WFPK.org. I'll play some Jason Isbell here in just a few moments. He'll be playing Bourbon and Beyond later this year. Also got some Sunny War, but let's start with a 5-0 tune. Louisville's Michaela McKiernan. Here's California Calling on 91.9 WFPK Louisville on this WFPK Waterfront Wednesday.

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That's another cut from Death Cab for Cutie's new album, I Built You a Tower. That's called Stone Over Water here on FPK. A little Blink-182 before that with Going Away to College. I'm Kyle Meredith on this WFPK Waterfront Wednesday. We got Over the Rhine still to come down on the Big Four lawn. The details at WFPK.org. I'll be talking with Luciana Buchanan from the Apple show Chief of War and Netflix's The Night Agent here in just a few moments. The WFPK question of the day. I-65, finally open. What celebratory song are you blasting in your car? Tommy Bay says Interstate Love Song would be appropriate. Or how about Cars, Trucks, and Buses by Phish? Tim Kaufman says I Can't Drive 55. May not be able to, depending on traffic. Of course, we got a few of you saying On the Road Again for my Willie Nelson, including Tony Schultz on that one. 502-814-9375 to text your answer. WFBK Waterfront Wednesday. Here is our opener right here, Abby Hamilton with Fried Green Tomatoes. It's 91.9 WFBK Louisville.

0: It's 91.9 WFPK. I'm Kyle Meredith. Tonight, my guest, actress Luciani Buchanan. You know her from The Night Agent. She's also in Chief of War on Apple TV+. That's starring and produced by Jason Momoa. It's based on true events beginning in the 18th century when the four major kingdoms and the Hawaiian Islands were in a state of war. It follows Momoa's character, a warrior chief who travels outside the islands, returns home, bloody campaign until the last minute he rebels against the unification of Hawaii that took place from 1782 to 1810. Luciani plays Queen Kuahumanu, who helped unify those islands, which we got to talk all about in an interview that you can watch at WFPK.org.
1: I had no idea about Hawaiian history at all. I had heard of King Kamehameha because there's schools named after him, and I didn't know about his legacy and how he's one of the greats. And so when the audition came up, this character was there, and I was like, I have to be a part of this. Apple TV's making it. Jason's making it. Is this a real thing? I can't believe they're, you know, funding a Polynesian historical drama. Like, this feels surreal. And then just deep dive into this character. And then I just became obsessed. I was like, I've never read something like her before. And once I got the role, I ended up coming to Hawaii and kind of island hopping, researching. And the more you know, the more amazing it is. I think our show only scratches the surface of that history. I think it's awesome that the show exists because I hope that people out there will look into it by being introduced to the history from our show.

0: 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I'm Kyle Meredith talking with Luciana Buchanan about the Apple TV Plus series called Chief of War, starring her and Jason Momoa. 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

0: 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I'm Kyle Meredith. 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
1: But yeah, I remember they were saying, you know, the first two episodes is predominantly Olelo Hawaii, which is the native language here, which is an endangered language. And only in the past two generations have they revitalized that and have full immersion schools teaching the next generation how to speak the language. So, but that was daunting because once I got the job, I was like, okay, I actually have to do the job now. This is quite scary. And I think it was my favorite part of the job because it was so challenging. When you forget a line, you can't ad lib in another language. You can't just make up words or get the gist of it. But yeah, once I honed that and worked really hard with my amazing coach, Hina, I felt so much more like the character. I feel like you get deeper into that world because we're not speaking English, which they wouldn't have spoken at the time. So I think it was another gift from the show. Like, oh, I'm capable of acting in another language. Okay, tick that one.

0: 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I'm Kyle Meredith. 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

Latest from Cage the Elephants with Bee Gees in Tennessee. Bob Dylan's Make You Feel My Love before that. Elvis Costello's Allison in that set as well. Thanks again to Luciana Buchanan. That full interview, WFPK.org and the Kyle Meredith with podcast. Mikael Heisman joins me next hour here on this WFPK Waterfront Wednesday, where we get programming support from the YMCA, currently recruiting before and after school child care staff. 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I'm Kyle Meredith. It is WFBK Waterfront Wednesday. We got Over the Rhine about to take the stage down on the Big Four lawn. Again, the details at WFPK.org. Mikael Heisman's joining me next hour, but right now we're going to play the latest from U2, an Infinity Song, a favorite from Everclear, and that all comes after Hum from You'd Prefer an Astronaut album. 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It's FBK Louisville.